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0: 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Solving problems for patients is what I enjoy, so the fact that someone comes to me with a problem and I'm able to fix it for them and they can leave and enjoy life or have a better quality of life is what I enjoy.
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2: Partly cloudy tonight, level low around 76. For Wednesday, a partly sunny day, the high near 91, heat index around 103.
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0: Partly cloudy tonight, level low around 76. For Wednesday, a partly sunny day, the high near 91, heat index around 103.
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Everybody get up and groove, yeah. 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
1: Partly sunny day today. The high is going to be near 91. The heat index, about 103. Tonight's going to be mostly cloudy. We'll have a low around 77. And there's a low tide around 6:35 this morning.

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1: Uh-oh, guess what day it is? Guess what day it is? 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Anybody?
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7: Good morning, T-Bone checking in. Hump day, halfway to the long Labor Day weekend. 6:04, you know Jamie's crying. Van Halen from their

one of my all-time favorites. Van Halen's debut. Jamie's Cry. Get this hump day started together. 6:07. Hopefully it finds you well. You ready for the weekend? Long Labor Day weekend, hopefully for you too. This one for Tracy Beam, former guest DJ, her hubby. Surgery this morning. We're thinking of you, Paul. Praying for you. Everything goes well. We're leaning on each other right now. It's Bill Withers on the Surf. 6:07. Good morning.

104.9 The Surf. Low Country's greatest hits. Yeah, it's in the way that you use it. Mr. Slow Hand, Eric Clapton from the August CD album. 6:15. God, can't. CDs. Wow. Well, remember that. T-Bone with you on this hump day, halfway to the weekend. Hopefully it finds you well. 6:15. Good morning. I got to tell you a story real quick. Taylor House yesterday. First of all, I want to thank Michael Todd. Come out to fix the air conditioner. Was a pretty quick fix on our air conditioner. So thankful. Was able to sleep last night, but I really appreciate it. He's our air conditioning guy. He's such a great guy, too. And I bring this up not only for that, but also to tell you, Deb was out there with me. We got a bunch of trees in the backyard when we're back there trying to fix the air. When we're there fixing the air conditioner, this little baby squirrel coming up and down the tree right near where we were at. You know, started, you know, you always think of squirrels when they see you, they take off and run. This one was different. It come down on the ground, started following Debbie everywhere she went. And I'm like, you know, this little guy likes you. Then he started doing the same thing with Mike and I. We moved out to the front. So walking out.

there with him back to his vehicle when he was done fixing the air conditioner. And this little squirrel walked out. Follow this out there. My goodness, we stopped and it came up to Michael and he picked it up and that was the end of it. Did not want to hurt us or anything. He just wanted to be near us. It was really cool. Michael was holding it. I had him, was petting him. Wow. It was really, really cool. That's never, ever happened. Most squirrels, when you see them, they go take off or they do their little chatter thing. This one did not. I am happy to say that Michael was able to get it to Wilmington Island over there in Savannah. It's a rehab squirrel there, and he talked to the lady, I named him Rocky, got him there. She fed him, said he was doing well. Oh, God, I wanted to keep him. Really did. I'm sure Michael did, too. But I just had to share that story with you. Got on our Facebook. You go check it out. I got a video there of little Rocky. Oh, gosh, man. I wanted to keep him so bad. Callie would have had a heyday with him, though. Oh, beautiful little baby. Had to share that with you this morning. Again, Michael, thank you for getting the air conditioner fixed. Do appreciate it. Hey, coming up, we'll run down celebrity birthdays today in history as we do each and every morning right around 6:45. You want to add to the list, you know how to do so. 7:15, your maroon of the day, another good one. 7:45, we'll test your personal knowledge with T-Bone Trivia. With you till 10, the best of the best between now and then. 6:18.

From the album Glass Houses, Billy Joel's Don't Ask Me Why. 6:25, good morning. I'm doing the clap myself. Love this one. From Rolls Royce, Car Wash is on the surf. Good morning.

0: Another quick look at low country traffic early this Wednesday morning. Everything flowing well. No incidents reported at the present time. Continue to drive safely. 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
6: Partly sunny day today. The high is going to be near 91. The heat index, about 103. Tonight's going to be mostly cloudy. We'll have a low around 77. And there's a low tide around 6:35 this morning.
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You know what? 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Good morning. Happy hump day, my friends. 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Labor Day. I love the 70s weekend. 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

104.9 The Surf, Low Country's Greatest Hits, Glenn Campbell's Rhinestone Cowboy, 6:42 on The Surf. Good morning, T-Bone with you. I want to remind you, this Saturday, going to be out and about. Going to be out at Oyster Factory Park. We got Reggae on the River taking place with Red Stripes from Bluffton. Awesome time. Starts up at 2 o'clock. I will be there to kick off the festivities along with you. So come on out and hang out with us. Looks like it's going to be a perfect day. Oyster Factory Park this coming Saturday in Bluffton. 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Hope to see you there. We'd love to meet you personally. Let's take a look at celebrity birthdays today in history for the second day of September. Woo-hoo. 11 more days, I'll officially celebrate my 39th anniversary of doing what I love to do with you, share our love of music all

right here, Low Country and Coastal Empire. If you are celebrating a birthday today, happy birthday to you from us here on the Surf. You are indeed a celebrity to us. Bethany Mott, another trip around the sun for her. Stacy Roberts as well. Angela Proctor, too. And Bill Staley. Known this guy a long time. 60 years young today. Happy birthday, my friend. Hope it rocks. Celebrate your birthday. You celebrate those birthdays with others, like Terry Bradshaw, 78 years young today. Mark Hammond, 75. Jimmy Connors, 74. Linda Pearl, 71. Steve Picaro, keyboardist, member of Toto, 69. We'll pay tribute to him coming up. Eric Dickerson, 66. Keanu Reeves is 62. And Lennox Lewis is 61. Just a few big names celebrating birthdays today. It was on this day a year ago that Sting was being sued by his former bandmates, the police, over alleged lost royalties from songs they recorded together between 77 and 1984. 2022. Spider-Man No Way Home was released in theaters. 2016, The Eagles, Our Greatest Hits, 71 to 75, returned to the album charts thanks to a 99-cent sale price Google Play Store. God, what a great album. Hurricane Hermine made landfall on this day in 2016. We got remnants of that, remember? Gary Babylon, keyboard player with the Elton John Band, died of a heart attack while swimming in a pool at his home in Los Angeles on this day in 2009. Isley Brothers lead singer Ronald Isley was sentenced to 3 years in prison for multiple counts of tax fraud. Michael Jackson's You Are Not Alone became the first song to debut at number one on the charts on this day in 95. 94, Hootie and the Blowfish make their first of several appearances on The Late Show with David Letterman. Paul Abdul's Cold Hearted was the number one album in America on this day in 89. 1987, Sonny Bono announces his run for mayor, Palm Springs, California. Fleetwood Mac kick off their Mirage tour in Atlanta on this day in 82. Billy Martin was fired as manager of the Detroit Tigers on this day in 73. 1968, Jimi Hendrix released a cover of Bob Dylan's song All Along the Watchtower. So good, too. 1964, the Rolling Stones recorded their version of the Willie Dixon song Little Red Rooster. 1964 as well, on tour here in the States, the Beatles appeared at Convention Hall, Philadelphia, Pennsylvania. Way back in 1940, the Great Smoky Mountains National Park in North Carolina was dedicated by President Franklin D. Roosevelt. Not only is it a hump day, the second day of September, today is National Blueberry Popsicle Day, VJ Day, and Coconut Day. Put a lime in a coconut, right? We come back, pay tribute. Steve Picaro, keyboardist of Toto, blowing out 69 candles for his birthday. We'll pay tribute to him when we return, 6:46.

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2: Partly sunny, 91. Your expected high feel more like 102 with the heat index value thrown in the mix. My AC is fixed again. Michael Todd, thank you so much. Ooh, it's cool in the house last night sleeping. 77, mostly cloudy overnight tonight. Tomorrow, sure happy it's Thursday, Friday Eve. Mostly sunny with a high of 89. 75 in Bluffton right now, 74. Hardeeville, 73 in Ridgeland, 78 in Beaufort, 76 on Hilton Head Island. 652, good morning. Steve Picaro, this band Toto, is 69 today. He's the keyboardist. Here is Toto. I Won't Hold You Back is on the surf. Good morning.

104.9 The Surf. Low Country's greatest hits, Toto. I Won't Hold Back. Steve Picaro, keyboardist of that band, is 69 years young today. 657 T-Bone in the city. Bluffton with you and the Eagles. Good morning.

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1: Partly sunny day today. The high is going to be near 91. The heat index, about 103. Tonight's going to be mostly cloudy. We'll have a low around 77. And there's a low tide around 6:35 this morning.
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T-Bone riding shotgun with you as you drive with the cars. 7:05. Good morning. Glad to have you along for the ride on this hump day. Giving you three more steps closer to your Labor Day weekend, huh? Coming up in two.

0: 104.9 The Surf. Whoa, country's greatest hits. Oh, love that one. Totally love that one from the Orleans. Still the one. Remember when that first came out? ABC used it as a promo for their programming. And speaking of the Orleans, member, original member, founding member, bassist and vocalist Lance Hoppin will join me on the air come Friday. The Orleans are performing at Kiawah Island at the West Beach Conference Center coming up this Sunday. So we'll talk to him, in the past. He is a good guy. Looking forward to speaking to him as well. Real quick, Larry Dawdry. I hope I pronounce his last. I always screw up people's last names, but just Larry. It was a nice text you just sent me. It said, just Jeff, after 40 years, you're still the one. Love it. Man, really do appreciate that, Larry. The song with that just makes my job so much easier when I get stuff like that from our listeners. Larry, really appreciate the text. That just made my day, buddy, for sure. 7:14, let's do this.
1: What a maroon. What an ignoramus.
0: All right, here we go. From September 2nd, 2008, from Fort Madison, Iowa, comes the story of Maroon Jason Slagle, who apparently got into an argument with five of his friends and ended up holding them hostage at knife point at a local hotel. After a couple of hours, our Maroon got thirsty, so he sent two of his hostages out for a beer run. Bad idea. Instead of picking up beer, they called the cops, who quickly placed our Maroon under arrest. Gotta love that, man. Definitely gotta love that. Stay close. Coming up, got a request for Michael from Golden Earring. Got that coming up for you here in just a moment. Also coming up about a half an hour, we're going to test your personal knowledge with T-Bone Trivia. You hold on.
2: 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Surfing your low country traffic from the Granger Nissan Low Country Traffic Center.
0: Looking around on our coverage maps and cameras, so far so good. But this is the time you will start seeing some of that congestion and backup on low country streets where you normally find it. But at the present time, nothing reported in. Any problems you see, give me a call at 843-686-1049. 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

Billy Ocean, Jeff T-Bone Taylor, 104.9 The Surf. Pretty good combination. You're in good company, right? 722, this one by request. Longtime listener, Michael Trimier, sent me some nice messages this morning. Longtime listener, Mike, just like with Larry, you made my morning. Thank you so much. This one's for you. Turn it up. It rocks.

0: 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Surfing your low country traffic from the Granger Nissan Low Country Traffic Center.
1: Got a report of a disabled vehicle, Highway 278 at Burnt Church Road here in Bluffton, westbound lane of Highway 278. Do exercise caution there. All other low country streets flowing pretty good. Continue to drive safely. Any problems you see, give me a call at 843-686-1049. 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

0: Saturday in the Park. 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
5: Partly sunny day today. The high is going to be near 91. The heat index, about 103. Tonight's going to be mostly cloudy. We'll have a low around 77. And there's a low tide around 6:35 this morning.
6: Uh-oh. Guess what day it is? 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

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We'll do it after we do it with Van McCoy. 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

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It's T-Bone doing the hustle with you and Van McCoy. 743, good morning. Hey, I want to remind you, Friday morning, 8 a.m., your 843 deals this week goes live. 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Starts off at 2. 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Just look on the top of the page. You will find it there. 744, let's make you more knowledgeable than you were since you woke up this morning with T-Bone Trivia. Here we go. President John F. Kennedy kept one of these on his desk to remind him of the

0: PT-109 incident he was a part of in World War II. What did he keep on his desk? President John F. Kennedy kept one of these on his desk to remind him of the time of the PT-109 incident he was a part of in World War II. What did he keep on his desk? We come back, I will reveal the answer for you. 7:45. Good morning.
1: 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Surfing your low country traffic from the Granger Nissan Low Country Traffic Center.
0: Got a report of a disabled vehicle, Highway 278 at Burnt Church Road here in Bluffton, westbound lane of Highway 278. Do exercise caution there. All other low country streets flowing pretty good. Continue to drive safely. 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
2: Partly sunny day today, 91 your expected high, 77, mostly cloudy overnight tonight. Tomorrow, sure happy it's Thursday, Friday Eve, a high of 89. So we get you set into the long Labor Day weekend, mostly sunny on Friday, high of 90. More of the same on Saturday, 95. Great beach weather, right? Sunday, more of the same as well. And Labor Day, looks like we'll have some showers, likely with a high of 86. Currently, right now, we are at 76 degrees, 750. We're doing T-Bone trivia. Here's your answer. President John F. Kennedy kept one of these on his desk to remind him of the bad day, PT-109 incident he was a part of in World War II. What did he keep on his desk? It was a coconut husk. Today is National Coconut Day. I'll put a lime in it myself in honor of Coconut Day today. Do T-Bone trivia again tomorrow morning.

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1: Partly sunny day today. The high is going to be near 91. The heat index, about 103. Tonight's going to be mostly cloudy. We'll have a low around 77.
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0: 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Let me see how much blue sky. We got quite a bit of blue sky out there right now. Looks like partly sunny today, high of 91. Heat index will feel more like 102. 77, mostly cloudy overnight tonight. Tomorrow, get you ready for the long Labor Day holiday. Mostly sunny, high of 89. Looks like we'll get some rain on Labor Day and over the weekend as well. All right, real quick. So glad that Michael Todd done his wedding years ago. He is my AC guy. Come back out to the house yesterday. Fixed our air conditioner. Was so nice to have cool in the house once again. Slept really good last night because he did fix it. And I bring this up because, first of all, I told you I would report back to you. And this was a really neat thing that happened. We, you know, a bunch of trees in the backyard where the air conditioner is at. One of the trees right there. There was a little baby squirrel coming down it. Just kind of chattering at my wife, Deb. You know how squirrels do. And then they usually just run off. This one, this little baby squirrel, did not do that. Started following Debbie around wherever she walked around in the backyard there. And then started coming over to me and Mike while we were working on the air conditioner. Started walking towards Debbie again. Then we walked to the front of the house. And this little guy, which I named Rocky, followed us out there. And Mike put his hand down. He came up to him, picked him up. Very friendly. Wasn't rabid. Oh, my goodness. Beautiful. I got it on our social media. Oh, made our day, man. Cute little booger. Again, we named him Rocky. He helped with fixing our air conditioner. Man, what? It was just really, really. That's never happened before. You know how squirrels are. Again. And I'm happy to say that Mike took him, called Wildlife Rescue, Wilmington Island over there in Savannah. And they're going to put the rehab squirrels is where they find, or that's where you go to take squirrels rehab. We had a squirrel once before. My wife had to do the same thing. He took Rocky there last night. She fed him there at the rehab Wilmington Island Center. She fed him and said he was doing well. So I had to report on that. But man, we wanted to keep him. My cat Callie wouldn't like that. Again, Michael Todd, thanks for fixing the air conditioner and thanks for getting Rocky to a place. We just didn't want to leave him out there and get, you know what would happen to him. But he was just so beautiful. Facebook page, you go check it out. Got it posted there for you. Oh, it was such a blessing. Really was. Definitely. 8:16, good morning. We come back. We'll do some Billy Joel. Stay close.
1: 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Surfing your low country traffic from the Granger Nissan Low Country Traffic Center.
0: 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But at the present time, nothing reported in. Continue to drive safely. 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

104.9, the Surf, Low Country's greatest hits, Billy Joel. We didn't start the fire, 824. Good morning. Want to give a shout out to Chris Jones, local musician, plays all over here in the Low Country. Thank you, buddy, for reaching out. He said, I hear hearing that you had a problem with your AC. He was offering up, let's see, he said, I have two window units you're welcome to use. One of them as you get yours fixed. Well,

Chris, I was just doing a wrap-up. Got it fixed, but I really do appreciate it. Got to go check out Chris Jones. You get a chance to see him here in the Low Country. The guy is phenomenal. Excellent guitarist. Chris, again, thanks for reaching out, buddy. Got the best listeners around. You guys rock. 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

Love me some Steely Dan. How about you? 8:42. Good morning. I'm a poet and didn't even know it. T-Bone with you from Steely Dan to Bill Withers. You can get it all here on the Surf at 8:42. Lonely day. It's on the Surf. No, not lonely day, T-Bone. Lovely day. I'm just lonely. That's

0: Love that one from Richard Marx. Should have known better. 104.9 The Surf. Low Country's greatest hits. 8:49. Good morning, T-Bone, with you on this hump day. Halfway to the weekend, long Labor Day weekend. Let me ask you this. What are your plans for this coming Labor Day weekend? Well, whatever they are, make sure you take us along with you, because we're serving up a Labor Day I Love the 70s weekend. 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Again, this weekend, I Love the 70s weekend. Make sure you take us along. We'll provide the soundtrack for you. Ooh, and life was so much simpler, right? 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All weekend long, starting Friday at 3 with Reed on the Surf. 8:51. 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
1: 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Surfing your low country traffic from the Granger Nissan Low Country Traffic Center.
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What a fool believes. This fool believes that band coming to town and Market Arena coming up on Sunday, October the 18th. Gonna be a good one. Don't mess with Jim. He's on the surf.

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Love this one. Definitely life is a highway. I want to ride it as well. All night long, all day long as well. I can help providing the music for that ride. One hit wonder, Billy Swan, my late mother, turned me onto this when I was knee high to a grasshopper. 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

0: 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Low Country's greatest hits. What's my name? My name is T-Bone. Glad to have you along for the ride on this hump day. Ooh, so looking forward to this weekend. What are your plans? Again, come on out and join me on Saturday. Going to be at Oyster Factory Park. It is Reggae on the River. All sorts of activities taking place. Kids are going to love it as well. Some African dance. They're going to teach you some stuff. Always a good time. Again, with Red Stripes, Bluffton, they give us Reggae on the River. Again, Oyster Factory Park begins at 2 o'clock. I will be there to kick off the festivities as well. More info on this, you head to our website. 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

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Would love to be doing that right now. Caligny Beach with you. Let's continue on here on The Surf with Linda.

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Enjoy the rest of your hump day. Do it again tomorrow morning, 6 a.m. We'll start off a sure happy Thursday, Friday Eve together with our love of music here on The Surf. Thank you so much for listening. I'll leave you with the late Bob Welch from French Kiss, Ebony Eyes. 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
7: Time for weather from the Carrier. 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
8: Partly sunny today. The high is going to be near 91. Heat index value as high as 103. Tonight's going to be mostly cloudy. We'll have a low around 77. There's a high tide around 1 o'clock this afternoon. And then we'll have a low tide around 7:10 this evening.
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2: Time for weather from the Carrier award-winning Gottenauer Air Conditioning and Heating's Low Country Weather Center.
3: Partly sunny today. The high is going to be near 91. Heat index value as high as 103. Tonight's going to be mostly cloudy. We'll have a low around 77. There's a high tide around 1 o'clock this afternoon, and then we'll have a low tide around 7:10 this evening.
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0: Oh, you're so vain. It's Carly Simon at 104.9 The Surf. More of the Low Country's greatest hits coming up. We'll do some David Essex, John Mellencamp. Oh, great tune from Earth, Wind, and Fire next on The Surf.
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0: AC Kasem has unlocked the American Top 40 vaults and is replaying original shows from the 70s. This week, Casey takes you back to September 9th, 1972. That's when the Jackson 5 were looking through the windows. Donna Fargo was the happiest girl in the whole USA. Chicago spent a Saturday in the park. And Nilsson put the lime in the coconut. You'll hear those songs and all the Top 40 hits from September 9th, 1972, right here on American Top 40, the 70s.
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0: All right, Rock and Roll Heaven and Righteous Brothers at 104.9 The Surf. Big weekend coming up this weekend. Nice long holiday weekend. 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

0: Oh, she's just a devil woman. It's Cliff Richard at 104.9 The Surf. Coming back with some cheap tricks, some Steely Dan, and Peter Gabriel. Coming up on The Surf. Wasted
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right, that's Naked Eyes, Promises at 104.9 The Surf. The Low Country's greatest hits are always right here. You can tell by the intro of the songs. Because you already know what this one is on The Surf.

0: have a pretty nice wrap-up to our Lowcountry afternoon ride, which was mostly uneventful. Northern Beaufort County, no real problems. Highway 21, Business 21 looking good. You're doing fine on 170 Burton down to Pritchardville. Couple of places where it looks like we might have minor glitches around the 462 intersection and also by Tidewatch. They're not producing a whole lot of delay. 278 looking really good from Hilton Head to 95. 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

needs a miracle. Here's Mike and the Mechanics at 104.9 The Surf. The Low Country's greatest hits. All afternoon long, it's the Eagles on The Surf.

0: 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Surfing your low country traffic from the Granger Nissan Low Country Traffic Center.
1: Lots of low country drivers beginning to head home this afternoon, and it's good news. We're looking fine. No issues on Highway 21, Business 21 in northern Beaufort County. Standard slowdowns in the usual places. A mighty fine trip on 170 from Burton down to Pritchardville, 278. Smooth ride, Hilton Head to 95. No issues on May River. And 95 looks good both directions, Jasper County. 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

0: All right, there you go. Your Forgotten 45 this afternoon is Dancing Machine by the Jackson 5. It is the title track from their 9th studio album. The song reportedly sold over 3 million copies, and it popularized the robot dance technique, which was actually originally done in the late 60s. Michael Jackson performed the dance on television while singing Dancing Machine with the Jackson 5. This was on a Bob Hope special that aired in September of 73. But the cameraman cut away from Michael as he did the dance, so they missed it. So it's a month later, and it's an episode of Soul Train. Now it's October of 73. Michael again does the robot dance, this time fully caught on camera. It was the group's first U.S. top 10 hit since 1971. Dancing Machine brought the Jackson 5 their second Grammy Award nomination in 1975 for Best R&B Performance by a Duo or Group. However, they did lose that Grammy to Rufus and Chaka Khan's Tell Me Something Good. Dancing Machine, the Jackson 5, and it is your Forgotten 45 on the Surf.
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2: So far, all good on low country roads this afternoon. 278 Hilton Head Island, no problems there. Right across 295. Bluffton Parkway, Buckwalter, May River, all behaving themselves. Doing fine on 170, Pritchardville, Okotie into the Burton area, northern Beaufort County. A pretty smooth flow of traffic there. 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I'm Frank Morrow.

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2: 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Northern Beaufort County, no problems. Highway 21, Business 21. Let's check out Highway 170. No traffic issues to get in your way between Burton and Pritchardville. Hilton Head Island, 278. Smooth ride there. Sea Pines over to Windmill Harbor. Looking good through Bluffton, Okotie out to 95. Speaking of 95, it is a speed limit ride both directions in Jasper County. 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

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It's the Honey Drippers on The Serve.

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1: Northern Beaufort County, just an absolutely beautiful ride there. No problems, Highway 21, Business 21, looking good on Highway 170 as you cross the Broad from the Burton area down to Okotie and Pritchardville. 278 Hilton Head still is a nice ride there. Looking good through Windmill Harbor as we get into Bluffton. 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Same story as you make your way out to Okotie and 95. Bluffton Parkway, Buckwalter May River. Minor hit and miss delays mostly. 315, 17, 95. Still looking good. 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
3: 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No problems. Highway 21, Business 21, looking good on Highway 170 as you cross the Broad from the Burton area down to Okotie and Pritchardville. 278 Hilton Head still is a nice ride there. Looking good through Windmill Harbor as we get into Bluffton. Minor stop and go. Same story as you make your way out to Okotie and 95. Bluffton Parkway, Buckwalter May River. Minor hit and miss delays mostly. 315, 17, 95. Still looking good. 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

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The Low Country's greatest hits are always right here. 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

0: Oh, you should be dancing. 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Coming back with Atlanta Miles, some John Cafferty. Remember John Cafferty? Eddie Money on the way, too. 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
2: One of the easiest Lowcountry rides in some time has wrapped up. No trouble on any of the major highways. Highway 170, 278, 315, 17, 95, 21, Business 21. All of those highways and byways are moving along at the limit. 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

0: In Pooler?
1: I went in there one day, a couple weeks ago, and he walked up to me. He says, I hear you and Charlie talk about that Tempur-Pedic that you're sleeping on. How good is it? I told him, how good is it? It's the best mattress I have ever slept on. I told him he needs to come see you because he has the same problem as I do with his back.
2: Absolutely. 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They might not end up on the same mattress you ended up on, but that's the most important thing about shopping for mattresses is it's a very subjective process. It's a process you need to go through individually to figure out which mattress is going to be right for you. That's how you wind up with a mattress that works for you really well, supports you properly, and gives you that good night's sleep.
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0: 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Coming up, got Chicago Survivor Frankie Valli on the way too.
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3: Mostly cloudy tonight. We'll have a low around 77. For Thursday, it's going to be a mostly sunny day. Will be a slight chance for a shower before 2 p.m. and a high near 90.
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3: Mostly cloudy tonight. We'll have a low around 77. For Thursday, it's going to be a mostly sunny day. Will be a slight chance for a shower before 2 p.m. and a high near 90.

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